0: 98 by Night.
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0: 98 by Night.
1: Música.
0: 98 by Night.
2: And discipline remains mercifully.
3: Yes, and neither would you, Derek, this star nonsense.
2: Yeah.
3: No, it is.
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I won't be able to see you anymore because of my obligations and the ties that you have. We've been meeting here every day, and since this is our last day together, I want to hold you just one more time. When you turn and walk away, don't look back. I want to remember you just like this. 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
1: Madrugada da Nova.
2: Come here, baby. You know you drive me up a wall, the way you make good for all the nasty tricks you pull.

0: to have that special someone right by my side.
1: When you're gone,
0: it may be all just a dream.
1: I just don't wanna be lonely.
0: But one day,
1: I'd rather be loved.
0: She'll come along.

I've heard people say that too much of anything is not good for you, baby. But I don't know about that. There's many times that we've loved and we've shared love and made love. It doesn't seem to me like it's enough.

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How's the castle built of people you pretend to care about? Just what you wanted. 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I see the parties and diamonds sometimes when I close my eyes. 6 months of torture, you sold to some forbidden paradise. I loved you truly.

0: 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The Music.
1: I wanna know what you're thinking. There are some things you can't hide. I wanna know